Utility 1, arm laceration. East of State Highway 14 East and Fig Lane. East of State Highway 14 East and Fig Lane.

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Ford pickup on the streets on fire. PD's also en route, Ops 5.

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LR-144 is sending a note to a medical emergency, East Farm Road 148 and South Forest Heights Avenue. 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Her 10-month-old was burnt by fireworks. 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

0: 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Can you repeat your traffic?
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0: 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It is going to be at the Lake Springfield Steel Bridge. Approximate location, 4900 block of South River Road, for an elderly male that's fallen over the bridge into the water.
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0: Can you upgrade this to a second alarm water rescue call?

Water Rescue 4 in Springfield, Engine 12, Tower 11, Rescue 1, Water Rescue 1, Battalion 1. It's going to be the Lake Springfield Steel Bridge, phase 2 location of 4900 South River Road for an elderly male that's fallen into the water from the bridge. It's the op 6.

All units en route to Lake Springfield Steel Bridge. Mail's going to be on the south side of the bridge, right under it. I have a kayaker that's out trying to help the mail hang on to a rock. This will be op 6.

turned all units in or out with the exception of Power 11, Water Rescue 1 to the Water Rescue at the Lake Springfield Steel Bridge. Address of 3359 East Timbercrest Street. Male fell over the bridge. He's attempting to hold onto a rock. A kayaker is helping him as well. Off channel 6.

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1: 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We are all going to be on from Tower 11 on Water Rescue 1.
0: That's clear, showing Water Rescue 1 en route.

Water Rescue 1 from Rescue 1. I have one water rescue personnel on my rig. Do you want to meet at the 65 put in, or do you want to go straight to the bridge?

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1: One, Water Rescue 1.
2: I have one of your Water Rescue personnel with me. Do you want to meet at the, are you going to the 65, put in right under 65? And do you want us to meet you there, or do you want us to go straight to the Green Bridge?
1: We will go straight to Green Bridge to assess the situation first.

0: is 12 Water Rescue on?
1: Hello, Miranda 12.
0: Do you have him up on the bridge already? Is she still down by the water?
1: We haven't arrived on scene yet.
2: Engine 10 is on scene. Can you repeat traffic?
0: Is she up on the roadway already, or is she still down by the water?
2: Victim is up on the roadway, not near the water at all.
0: Copy. Thank you.

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1: Go ahead, dispatch.
0: We have Cox staging. They said they'll be in the area of River Road Avenue and Timbercrest. They wanted to make sure, or they wanted to check with you, see if you wanted them in a different area.
1: They just arrived on scene. We're good, thank you.
0: That's clear.

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1: That's clear.
0: That's clear.

0: Can you place 124 out of service? We have a fire rider. I'll be en route to pick him up.
1: And those clear showing LR 124 out of service.
0: And you can terminate Forest Heights Command.
1: That's clear.

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Lawrence. Question 23919 Lawrence 2145.

fire, seizure, second page, 23919 Lawrence, 2145, Lawrence, correction, 23919 Lawrence, 2145, Cross Street, State Highway T.

Fresh 41, stage in the area for an assault. 410 North Apache, Apartment B, 410 North Apache, Apartment B, cross street of West Pawnee Lane.

41, second page, stage in the area, 410 North Apache Apartment B as in boy, 410 North Apache Apartment B as in boy, cross street of West Pawnee Lane.

Engine 8, ladder 8, motor vehicle accident, West Ouachita Street, South Zimmer Avenue. Two vehicles involved. One of them involved on the line not responding to us. He's complaining of possibly broken ribs and neck pain. For response, helps too.

Engine 8 letter 8, showing you now to the motor vehicle accident, West Ouachita Street, South Zimmer Avenue. Black Hyundai SUV and a dark gray SUV. Fully blocking crossing on Zimmer. No one's requested EMS, but people are complaining of broken ribs, neck pain. One person saying they're having internal pain. 4 South Southern Route, off 2.

35 Flint Rock Road in Stratford. We have a 74-year-old female who is not responding. She is 102 and in poor health. 2055.

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1: Webster, the Rockman, 47, 1145, Cox units, we are all secure. Inside the residence.

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1: Families are requesting Frakers at this time.

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Outside.

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0: 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Building fire, 900 North Old Town Avenue in Republic at Big Whiskey's restaurant. The ceiling's on fire. We have multiple callers. It's possibly an electrical fire. The restaurant is evacuated. No known injuries at this time. There's a plug on the northwest corner of the building. Township Street and US 60. I'll fix.
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0: 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I'll fix.
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2: Republican Jawan, go ahead.
3: Jimmy arriving on scene to a single-story commercial structure. Nothing showing at this time. We'll be out for investigation.
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incoming units to Old Town. We have a single-story commercial structure. Nothing showing at this time. We'll be out for investigation.

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4: This is going to be a working fire. We have smoke inside pushing out of what appears to be some kind of tube in the wall on the Alpha side. Can you send truck 2 to the roof? They got reports of some kind of arcing about in the middle of the building on the Alpha side. 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
2: That's clear.

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0: Cover eyes, what's your location?
1: I'm at the Charlie side of the structure, halfway around 360. Can you be Alpha side safety?
0: Okay. I'll just take safety as a whole.
1: That's clear.

0: 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This will be a working area. Can you start Fire and Liberty to my location as well as Cox EMS?
1: Sir, Cox is in route. We already started. Or we're attempting to start now.

0: 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We've got an additional alarm. There is also a burglar alarm going on in the residence. Law enforcement is also heading there.
1: Arriving on scene.

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1: Go ahead.
0: There's no more active flames on the inside. Do we have a crew on the roof yet?
1: Negative, truck 2 is setting up now.
0: That's clear.
2: Man from truck 2 engineer.
1: Go ahead.
2: We got 2 guys going to the roof right now. I'll be joining them once they get up.
1: That's fine.

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2: I believe they're reaching on me. Correction, on officer on me now.

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1: I have active fire on the alpha side on the roof next to the parapet.
0: That's clear. Do you need just a water can or do you need the power shut? That's for water.
1: I'm going to try and get it with a water can, but we may need a hose.
0: That's clear.
1: Has electrical been secured?
2: Can't get the electric secured.

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1: I don't think I can get the electric secured. I got the gas secured, though.
0: That's clear. I have Liberty en route for electric.

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0: 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Willard, Engine 1 Command.

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0: It seems secure.
1: Negative. 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We have PD out with the caller. We're trying to get information, but the PD channel is secure.
0: Engine 1 copy, we'll be staging up there.
1: 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We just got an updated comment that the victim is refusing EMS.
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1: 86, go ahead.
0: We just got an additional caller saying that a light popped and started a fire in a bathroom. Do you want me to start a building fire response?
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1: Engine 6, standby 1. Springfield engine 8, engine 13, ladder 9, ladder 8, rescue 1, battalion 2. Building fire upgraded from a fire alarm, 2820 in South Meadowbrook. Possible fire in a bathroom, ops 5. Engine 6, go ahead.
0: Do you have a room number?
1: We can try to get it from them. The alarm company just said it was zone 5, but didn't tell us other than possibly the East Hall. We're going to try to get it from the second call.
0: Engine 6, copy. 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

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Cross Street of West Hunter Drive, North Pheasant Run.

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Southern Webster County Fire Medical Call, respond to 662 North Biggins, Maine, 662 North Biggins, Maine, and Seymour. 41-year-old male who has a heart condition, believes that he's having a possible heart attack and overheating. Time zones at 23:15.

medical emergency for Ebenezer Station 5 at the intersection of North State Highway H Henry and East State Highway AA Adam. Again, North State Highway H Henry, East State Highway AA Adam. Just south of the color of an Uber driver had a female passenger unbuckle and jump out of the moving vehicle into the ditch. Unknown if she's injured. He was only going about 10 miles an hour. Additional party is attempting to check on the girl, who is now up and walking southbound. Full response will be en route, Ops Channel 3.

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0: emergency for Brookline. 862 South Eric Avenue. Again, 862 South Eric Avenue. Caller's son is acting intoxicated, said he's taking some kind of medicine. Made suicidal statements. Full response being around off channel 4.
1: 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We're both traffic, we're headed back to our district.
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0: concern in Laser MD-T4 and Rocky the Medical Emergency near State Highway H. Haley and East State Highway IIM. It's going to be just south of a female jumped out of a moving Uber. The caller is the Uber driver. Vehicle's only going approximately 10 miles an hour. The female is last seen up on her feet walking southbound, but is intoxicated and stumbling across the road. Currently just in front of the Dollar General, south of. Described. Named Mandy. White female. Long brown hair, black shirt and jean shorts. Call response will be en route. 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

Showing Brookline Engine 1 en route to the medical emergency at 862 South Eric Avenue. Again, 862 South Eric Avenue. For caller 7, who's taking some form of medication, appears as if intoxicated. He's also made suicidal ideation. He is on foot somewhere in the area, left 45 minutes ago. He's described as a Mark Scrimes, 33 years old, white male, dark brown hair, white t-shirt, tank top, sweatpants. Full response is in route, up to channel 4.

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We have a 14-year-old female with trouble breathing, broke out with hives. We have callers from this address in a white Cadillac, 2344.

on engine 1 and ladder 3 at the Wells House MSU, 1132 East Madison Street. Engine 1132 East Madison Street. Nothing located on camera, but they have an alert that says the fire alarm has been activated. Camp security is en route as well. Option 5.

fire alarm at the Wells House, MSU, at 1132 East Madison Street. Unknown location fire alarm activation. Nothing visible on camera at this time. Security is en route. Off spot. Now also showing engine 1 en route to fire alarm, 1132 East Madison Street. Ops 5.

0: 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Benjamin can handle this.
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499 West Rainey Street, Unit C. 499 West Rainey Street, Unit C. Cross Street, South 15th

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1414 West Farm Road 102. That's 1414 West Farm Road 102, across of North Franklin Avenue. For an intoxicated female, she had a few drinks and then supposedly left the bar about an hour ago. The caller just found her outside in the parking lot, unconscious, but she is breathing. Your op channel is Ops 3. We have a full response.

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1: 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As a cross street of Franklin Avenue. We have a full response in routes for a female in the parking lot who's intoxicated, who is unconscious. She is breathing. Your ops channel is ops 3.

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Brookline medical emergency for female with difficulty breathing at 1052 South Christopher Avenue. That's 1052 South Christopher Avenue, cross of West Farm Road 140. 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

Seymour Fire Medical call 851 Thoroughfare Street, again 851 Thoroughfare Street in Seymour at Glenwood Healthcare in the kitchen. The 53-year-old female is a staff member, cut her wrist on a knife this morning. It was dressed at the time, however, it continued bleeding. She's now pale and about to pass out. Time 851.

51 Thoroughfare Street, 8851 Thoroughfare at Glenwood Healthcare in the kitchen. A 52-year-old female staff member had cut her wrist this morning on a knife. They dressed her at the time, but it continued bleeding. She's now pale and about to pass out. Near Strauss Thoroughfare, Shane Renegade 53.

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Rescue and Training Route Medical Emergency, 1118 West Broad Street. Crosses of Melissa and Sarah, subject confirmed unconscious, possibly also not breathing. This is due to an overdose. PD will be en route, Ops 4.

0: 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PD is now on scene. CPR has been started.
1: Green County, that's clear. Can you add Republic Engine 1 to this call and advise them that there's a train blocking Main?
0: Rescue 1. 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
2: Republic Engine 1, Rescue 1 has requested you start to 1118 West Broad Street. Over to the subject. Confirmed unconscious, possibly not breathing. CPR has been started. There's a train blocking Main.

Ladder 8, Rescue 1, Tower 2, Battalion 2. Crossfire 527 South Forest Court. Wall is extremely hot to the touch. Smells like smoke in the residence, Ops 5.

on all units and route to the house fire 527 South Forest Court. Wall is extremely hot to the touch, smells like smoke in the residence. Boarding party will be evacuating outside.

0: 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Got nothing showing. We'll be out in the city mode. Engine 13 will have a 4-4 command.
1: Ladder 8 arriving.
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0: Copy. 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
2: That's clear. 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Engine 13 will make you investigative group with ladder 8. 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

Fresh 71, busyness, Highlandville First Baptist Church, 3744 State Highway EE, 3744 State Highway EE, Cross Streets US Highway 160 South, Boston Avenue.

1 Dizziness, Hammondville First Baptist Church, 3744 State Highway EE, 3744 State Highway EE, Cross Streets, Glossop, Highway 160 South.

Bar 72, possible stroke, 5152 Raleigh Creek Road, 5152 Raleigh Creek Road, Cross Street, State Highway 176 in Carrico.

22, unconsciousness, St. Francis Catholic Church, 824 South Gregg Road, 844 South Gregg Road, Cross Street, Scenic Hills Drive, West Butterfield Drive.

is me. 5552 North Acre Avenue, 5552 North Acre Avenue, Cross Street West, Fall Lane, West Spring Drive.

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A 78-year-old male with chest pains, off

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He is leaving court in Pine Ridge. 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Looks like

Crunch 21, marijuana overdose, 1841 North Woods Road, 1841 North Woods Road, Cross Street East, Canaro Road, and East Lundberg Road.

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mile marker 92.6, westbound I-44, semi versus car. Car went through the ditch to the opposite side of the highway. Unknown injuries. Time total of 52.

0: Unknown injury, motor vehicle accident, Stratford Engine 83, Battalion Chief 83 at I-44, mile marker 92.6 westbound, semi versus vehicle, off shields 1.
1: Dispatch, Stratford.
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1: You can show Battalion 83, Engine 81 will be in route.

unknown injury motor vehicle accident at mile marker 92.6 westbound on I-44. Info from Webster, semi versus vehicle, semi out of the lanes in the westbound, vehicle crossed the median to the eastbound side. We have no further. Full response and route option is 1.

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0: I don't know, can you start working this way?
1: Clear.

0: Westchester County that semi dumped for us.
1: Sorry, could you repeat your traffic? That was broken.
0: Westchester County is advising that the vehicle semi is dumping fluids.
1: That's clear. I've already missed the turnaround. I'll have to go up the north view and spin around, but traffic's back way up.
0: That's clear. Do you want us to go ahead and continue or clean?
1: Yeah, they'll probably need our help with that.
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2: Yes, we're overhearing reports that the semi involved in that incident is dumping fluid, so put us back on that call. We're going to go ahead and respond.

0: Would you like me to change the call type to a fuel spill and also change ops channel to 5?
1: Yeah, let's leave it as a motor vehicle accident for now. Leave us on option 1, please.
0: I'm clear.

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0: 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For right, RP's right side, numb and vision's blurred, difficulty breathing. 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

0: 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For male fell off bike in the parking lot, uncontrolled bleeding, back of head, ops 4.
1: 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For an elderly male that's off a bike in the parking lot, uncontrolled bleeding from back of head, going to be by the grocery pickup. 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
0: This is going to be a non-injury accident. We have returned to CMS. I don't know if you need PD to respond to this or not.
1: Clear. I will advise and let PD decide. Are they needing a report, do you know?
0: Negative. It's a single bike accident.
1: Clear. I'll let them know.

Ash Grove Medical Emergency at 111 West Main Street at Mama Loca's Cafe and Cantina for an 8-year-old bleeding from the nose. Bleeding is controlled. Ops 3.

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1: Alert Station 1, medical emergency at 111 West Main Street at Mama Loca's Cafe and Cantina in Ash Grove for an 18-year-old bleeding from the nose, bleeding controlled, OPS 3.

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1: Willard Brush 1, go ahead.
0: Could you put us in route to that call on Ashgrove, please?
1: Willard Brush 1, showing you en route to the medical emergency at 111 West Main Street, Mama Locust Cafe and Catina in Ashgrove. Cross streets of Tower and Calhoun. It's going to be for a 18-year-old male, bleeding from the nose. Bleeding is controlled. It was an assault. PD is on scene. Go en route, Ops 3.

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0: Could you contact the key holder? We did have an audible alarm on our arrival, but there's no knock box here.
1: Clear, I'll get in contact with key holder.

0: Go ahead for line three.
1: I want to reach any of the key holders or numbers we had in the hazard tab, how to leave voicemails.
0: Line three, copy. We had a key holder arrive on site about 45 seconds ago, so we're all set for now. Thank you.

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been on the floor with the oxygen tube all around her, possibly been on the floor since Friday night, unable to stand or walk, has fallen several times recently, not acting like herself, not staying fully alert or awake. She ran a 14 to 2.

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2: Springfield.

clear Walnut Grove, showing you en route to the truck fire at 510th Road and 12th Road in Polk County for a fully engulfed tractor fire. It is nearby two structures of 6.

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0: 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Lieutenant One will have command.
1: Rusty, show you're having him. Seeing Lieutenant One of Command at 1410.

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Showing you en route to the truck fire at 5, 10th, and 12th Road, Polk County, for fully engulfed tractor in the middle of a field, no nearby structures, Op 6.

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1: Clear, showing Walnut Grove, Brush 1 en route to the truck fire at 5, 10th, and 12th Road. It's going to be op 6.

Springfield Engine 5, Engine 2, Tower 2, Battalion 2, truck fire at Gloomstone and I-44. It's going to be the westbound lanes for a semi on the shoulder, heavy smoke coming from trailer. It was right at exit ramp on westbound side, ops 5.

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1: Springfield 84, if you would have, as to the truck fire, left on the 944.
2: Clear, adding engine 4 to the truck fire, showing all units en route to the truck fire at Moonstone and I-44, Ops 5.

0: for the tanker.
1: $215. I've got it in front of me before then, but I'm going to go ahead and go up $215.
0: Yeah, you can take W to 00, but it's kind of curvy and takes a little longer. If you can go to 215 and make a better time.
1: Well, that's clear. We're about to the church here on 123-4 Bateman.
0: That's clear.
2: Institute is around the corner, Bait Masters. We're about 6 minutes out.
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1: No, sir, just the one.
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1: Sorry, Engine 4, unable to hear traffic.
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1: You get up here, if you want to go down 5-10th road, it dead ends. I don't want to take this truck gun unless I have to. I don't want this thing, though.

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3: Better direction on where this might be.
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4: Clear. Wildgrove, it's advising a tractor fully engulfed. It says it's in the middle of the field at the 5, 10th, and 12th road. Not by near any structures, no further. This was information from Polk County.

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Call taker is reaching out to Polk County for further information.

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1: Walnut Grove, go ahead.
0: Were you clear they're in the area and able to locate, if you can get further?
1: Clear. We have a call taker reaching out to Polk County for further.
0: That's clear. Thank you.

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1: Go ahead.
0: You gonna be able to get engine 2 down there?
1: I very seriously doubt it. Side by side's coming up there to get him.
0: That's clear. What do you have?
1: We're way off the road from that location that they gave us.
0: Okay, tractor still on the park.

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1: Tires.
2: Dispatch to Walnut Grove. Were you able to locate the truck fire?
0: Yes, they are on scene.
2: Clear.

0: 156-134.
1: Go ahead.
0: I cannot get it at gate here. I'll set up, have a pump right here if you need water.
1: That's clear. Where are you going to be set up?
0: Just down here at that gate that you guys came in to get in that field, I'm assuming.
1: That's clear. Down at the end of 510.
0: Yes, sir.
1: That's clear. One, you might head another breath step this way just in case. Since we're going to have to go so far to get water.
0: Can you repeat that? I'm sorry. You're broken.
1: Might have one get us another breath truck headed this way. I think we'll be all right. That's a long way to come get water if we're not.
0: That's clear. If I stop up on top of the hill by that house of the shop, would that be closer? Or can we run a line off through the field, off the road?
1: I don't know. We're a long ways down in here.
0: That's clear. I can phone one and have him get us a brush truck from Dadeville started.
2: Yeah, I'm on here. I heard you.
0: That's cool. See us 412s around.
2: Four twelves out of district.
0: That's clear. I can get brush six in here, but I don't have a right to brush six.
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1: Yeah. I'll change over here in just a minute. I'm trying to figure out something.
2: Units en route to the building fire at 1655 South Ingram Mill Road for Trails End Apartments, Building L, Ops 5.

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1: Could you have Dadeville for mutual aid us in one brush truck, please?
0: Can you repeat that brush truck?
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0: Clear, requesting Dadeville Fire mutual aid for one brush truck.

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1: Property management will be need to be notified as the secondary off the pole is also affected.

LR-124 medical emergency at 6764 East Farm Road 162 for a female punched in the face. Cops 4.

for showing you en route to the medical emergency at 6764 East Farm Road 162, cross street of Farm Road 219. Female advised she was punched in the face, requesting EMS. Medical is staging. Greene County Sheriff en route, Ops 4.

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1: Saturn 9, go ahead. Do you have any contact information for property management or maintenance? Knox box key does not work on this department.

0: Looks like we do have a couple of different options for contact for a regional manager. 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
1: Copy. If you're in my contact, we'll be back on ops. 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

0: Sorry, man, go ahead.
1: They have a resident employee on that was on site there. His name is Shell. She's going to the office trying to get keys to get into your apartment there. If she's not able to get the keys, then they are going to call their maintenance immediately afterwards.
0: Copy. We just gained access. If you'll let her know, we'll talk to her at the office in a minute.
1: No, I'm quick. Actually, I don't have her number, so she probably will be heading over to you in just a second.
0: Letterman copies. 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
1: Medical emergency, 7170 West Daly Acres Lane. 60-year-old female, chest pain, nausea. Be across the street, Z Highway. Officer.

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Traumatic injury. 412 West Black Oak Road. 412 West Black Oak Road. Cross streets West Woodbine Street. South Scarlet Oak Court.

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I see you're en route to 412 West Black Oak Road, 412 West Black Oak Road, traumatic injury.

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Springfield. And at 13, smoke in the area, 2731 West Chestnut Street, all sweat.

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NVA with injury. So the monster fire, NVA with injury, Highway 60 and Dutch Hill Road, again, Highway 60 and Dutch Hill Road, westbound side of 60, Ford F-150 and a Toyota Camry. At least one confirmed injury, male subject with the head, nose bleeding, vehicles are out of the roadway at this time, 10-10 at 1822.

Sure, it's Bonnie, MDA, with injury, Highway 60 in Dutch Hill Road. Again, Highway 60 in Dutch Hill Road, westbound 60. Truck versus car, Ford F-150 and a Toyota Camry. One occupant, male subject, with his head that's bleeding. Vehicles are blocking Dutch Hill, Shanghai 1826.

for an 80-year-old female, unconscious, barely breathing. Here's crossings are going to be West Wick Street and West Edward Street. You'll be on Ops 4.